0: Radio. Radio.
1: Come here, baby. You know you drive me up a wall, the way you make good for all the nasty tricks you pull. Seems like we're making up more than we're making love.

Merci beaucoup. Salut. I gotta stop right now. I know you know the worst of this one. I know you know the worst of this one. Hey, news d'avant is you or me? Vous. Vous is you. Okay.